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1: Seven ships without a sail, seven cats without a tail. Boy, it's weird here in the spooky old pier tonight. But I'm not frightened, cause I know what it is. Everything is just the same as it was.

0: Hey, it's Alan Kepler, host of Smooth Jazz Weekend, and be sure to tune in this time around because we've got some cool new releases to share with you. Gerald Albright's got a new one out. Also, Tanya Nolan in a very smooth vocal track for you. The band Bossa Nova Noites with a very Brazilian-styled feel, and Lindsay Webster's latest. 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

0: Hey, it's Alan Kepler, host of Smooth Jazz Weekend, and be sure to tune in this time around because we've got some cool new releases to share with you. Gerald Albright's got a new one out. Also, Tanya Nolan in a very smooth vocal track for you. The band Bossa Nova Noites with a very Brazilian-styled feel, and Lindsay Webster's latest. 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

0: caught your eye when you caught my glance, so we sat and we talked a while. 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

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What about?

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1: 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Gerald Albright's got a new one out. Also, Tanya Nolan in a very smooth vocal track for you. The band Bossa Nova Noites with a very Brazilian-styled feel, and Lindsay Webster's latest. 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
2: 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Also, Tanya Nolan in a very smooth vocal track for you. 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
7: A fine evening to be at the Rochester International Jazz Fest, but clouds will be on the increase as we head through the night as the next weather system makes its approach. Overnight low temperatures will be near 60. For the day on Thursday, look for scattered showers in the morning and some scattered thundery downpours for the afternoon. Potential is there for some spots to see upwards of a half an inch very quickly. High temperatures into the upper 70s. It will start to dry out on Friday with some partial sun, but an isolated shower can't be ruled out. Highs in the upper 70s. I'm meteorologist Josh Nichols for Jazz 90.1.
8: Here in Grace, New York, we have a current temperature 69 degrees on members-supported Jazz 90.1. Saxophonist Gatto Barbieri, I Want You.

Nice blues tune from Greg Allman, member supported jazz 90.1. Greg on vocals, keyboards, guitar. Got News for You features Hank Crawford on saxophone. Also heard from Susan Tedeschi, vocals and guitar. I've Been Hypnotized, and that's from her CD, Wait for Me. Top of the hour brought a saxophonist, Gatto Barbieri. I Want You, going back to 1976, the LP Caliente. It's all part of the program Smooth Grooves with your host Rankin Shaver. Alongside the music, next 2 hours, 43 minutes, so do stay with us. Going to have our variety mix of smooth jazz, some R&B, some blues, Americana, and some jazz standards. This happens to be show 425, the air date June 24th, 2026. Well, we fell short of our goal this past spring pledge drive, and we've been reaching out to you folks. We need to raise still $20,000 for our goal to make it all happen, keep the wonderful station on the airways for this fiscal year. Now, it ends the last day of June, so we're reaching out to the listeners and members who haven't had a chance to donate thus far. 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Back into the groove. Lee Ritenour on guitar, producer. Lovely day.

That's the sound of Donald Fagen singing about that tea house on the tracks. Members supported Jazz 90.1, Donald vocals and keyboards. Before that, Mr. Bill Withers, Use Me, one of my favorite songs from Bill. And another tune from Mr. Withers, Lovely Day, done for us by Lee Ritenour, guitarist, producer, Tita Lima on lead vocals. Smooth Grooves with Rankin Shaver. Now, I hope you've had a chance to catch the last 3 weeks of my show. The entire month of June, I've been playing a special blend of music for you, our wonderful listeners. It's a four-week thank you for donating to our recent spring pledge drive, and I mentioned last break that if you haven't had a chance to donate, please do. Now, it's been music and performers that I've seen in concert through my many years. Sometimes I've had a chance to interview certain artists. Also, I'm playing music that I played when I first started in radio. Started April of 1976. I was knee-high to a grasshopper back then. And take you all the way through right around 1990 with various types of music I played on the radio. Most of them in Arizona. So I wanted to pass it along to you, our wonderful listeners, to get a taste of what was happening through the years. This next particular group we had a chance to interview for our TV show in 1980. The group, the Yellow Jackets, this is Blacktop.

You're in touch with members supported jazz 90.1. Started things off this time around with the group Yellow Jackets, tune entitled Black Top. Now that features Jimmy Haslip on bass, Russell Ferrante keyboards. I want to tell you a neat story I mentioned before I introduced these gentlemen, that we did an interview. We had a TV show 1980 to 82 on the ABC affiliate in Phoenix, Arizona. And we had a chance to do all kinds of entertainment and music interviews and special features for the show. It was an hour from midnight till 1. And the nice thing was we went to L.A. various times to do some interviews, kind of set it up, of course, ahead of time. We did the Yellow Jackets, saw them in concert, saw Joan Armatrading, Steve Goodman. He's the gentleman who wrote The City of New Orleans. And gentleman we really were intrigued by was Larry Graham. Now, he was the bass player for Sly and the Family Stone and went on to do a group called Graham Central Station and other things. He did a solo album, and he did a song that was a big hit back then, and he had a beautiful house on top of Beverly Hills overlooking the L.A. area. So we zipped up to the very top, and he had a tropical setting. It was like being in Hawaii, and he also had a house in Hawaii at the time. Hawaiian music all over. He had his own recording studio up there. That was just the taste of some of the L.A. various artists that we had a chance to interview. This had to be right around 1980-81. Preceded, well, actually, second song was Al Jarreau on vocals, I Will Be Here For You, and we closed out with the great keyboardist, producer Joe Sample, Street Life. A little different twist on this one. He did it originally with Randy Crawford on vocals. This one, Dean Parks was on guitar and Rochester's own Steve Gadd on drums. You want to be sure to be a part of this year's Rochester International Jazz Fest. We're talking over 103 free shows, 19 different stages, and it goes from now until Saturday, June 27th, over 1,700 various artists performing at the Jazz Fest. Now, hopefully you've been out there. I was out there this past Saturday, had a great time. Coming up, blues guitarist, vocalist Anna Popovic's going to be coming up, and some other great people that have yet to perform. So if you haven't had a chance, go out and enjoy yourself at the Jazz Fest. The nice thing is, Jazz 90.1 is set up on Jazz Street, Gibbs Street, with a tent booth area. We're doing live remotes, broadcasts from that area, nightly reviews, interviews. We're zipping up photos to the website. And we have volunteers in the booth, so you get a chance to meet and greet. Check out some of our announcers and staff. Now, currently out there, Scott Ferris and Coleman. They're at the booth tonight, and you can stop by, talk some jazz, say hello. And the other nice thing is you can donate to our wonderful cause here. We still have to reach $20,000 more. We fell short this last spring pledge drive. So they have a box over there, a display box that you can put some money in. 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And you can hit the Donate Now button and bingo, up pops a form. 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Hopefully, Smooth Grooves is one of the reasons.
We're going to close out our number one with the one and only James Brown, because Papa's got a brand new bang. We're talking Hot Tub. Right now, Babyface, All Day Thinking.

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Going back in time to the Wayback Machine, 1975, with vocalist Esther Phillips, a member supported Jazz 90.1, What a Difference a Day Makes, preceded by Jose Feliciano, vocals and guitar, In My Life, that Beatles tune, does a great job. He does quite a few Beatles compositions. And top of the hour brought us vibraphonist Gary Burton, title song from his release Reunion, that features Pat Metheny guitar, Will Lee bass from 1990. Smooth Grooves with your host Rankin Shaver. Now here at Jazz 90.1, you want to be sure to check out our weekday staff members, Derek Lucas, our music director and morning man. Mike V comes on after Derek. Phil Dodd. Now Phil has been here over 30 years as a volunteer. The guy's amazing. Knows his jazz too. Wonderful gentleman. GM Rob Linton does Tuesdays through Fridays in the afternoons. Now Linda fills in for Rob on Monday. And she's also our office manager. Mike Whittemore and Tom fill in around the edges during the week. And that's just a few of our wonderful announcers in the daytime. And as I mentioned, we haven't reached our goal yet for the end of the fiscal year. Comes up the last day of June, so we need $20,000 more. And we're reaching out to you, the listeners who haven't had a chance to donate yet. Now, I donated this past spring pledge drive $100, and I'd like to have our listeners match that $100 bill. 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Doesn't have to be $100, but that would be nice. Can be $50, can be $1,000. So whatever it takes, we need to reach $20,000 more by the end of June. So we want to keep bringing you the special programs, the activities in Rochester and the Finger Lakes, all those wonderful community events. It costs money to keep this station up and running. Of course, we have a couple folks that get paid, and they deserve it, our morning people and weekday people. There's a couple there. The rest of us are volunteers like yours truly. And I've been here 9 years this past April. Love it. Everybody's wonderful to work with. But we're reaching out to keep this station alive and cruising in Rochester and worldwide. 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And if you could fill it out with the dollar amount that you're donating and maybe mention a couple of the special programs, hopefully Smooth Grooves is one of those, and whatever else you like about the station. We're going to go back to music now with Blood, Sweat, and Tears. Now, I've seen them twice. Saw them way back at the Newport Folk Festival. Blood, Sweat, and Tears played in the daytime. So did, they had a bunch of rock groups and had some jazz groups. Oh, Sly and the Family Stone closed out the show on Saturday evening. And boy,

kinds of great lineup. If you check out the category for Newport Jazz Fest, you'll find the great lineup. I also saw him once at the casino in Arizona, and I was so close to the band at the casino, I was singing right along with David Clayton Thomas. In fact, I was singing so loud, David couldn't hear himself. And the usher said, "Hey, could you clam up?" Let's do a good one. When I Die, BS&T.

0: Mr. Ray Charles, vocals, keyboards, Long and Winding Row, that Beatles composition. And guess who we had backing them up on this one? The Count Basie Orchestra. It's a CD called Ray Sings, Basie Swings. Along with Blood, Sweat, and Tears. Rankin Shaver, taking care of business on Smooth Grooves. Up next, the segment Music of My Mind.
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5: Stardate June 24th. A star system on the far side of the galaxy keeps blowing up. Since 1863, astronomers have recorded 12 outbursts from the system, the most recent just 4 years ago. The flare-ups are powered by a complicated interplay between a dead star and a companion that may be dying. U Scorpii probably is more than 60,000 light-years away, far on the other side of the heart of the Milky Way galaxy. Most of the time, the system is quite faint, but during the outbursts, it can flare 10,000 times brighter in just a few hours. It starts to fade quickly, but it takes about 2 months to return to its quiet state. The system consists of two stars in a tight orbit. One of them is a white dwarf, the dead core of a sun-like star. The other star is headed toward the same fate. It's at the end of the prime phase of life, so it's starting to puff up. The white dwarf steals some of the gas from its surface, forming a swirling disk. Some of the gas piles up on the white dwarf. Eventually, the gas gets so hot it sets off a nuclear blast, making the system flare up. The outburst blows away all or part of the disk. Before long, though, the process starts all over again, leading to another explosion a few years later. U Scorpii is in Scorpius, which is low in the south-southeast at nightfall. The system is above the curving line of stars that outlines the scorpion's body and tail. Our web address is stardate.org. For the University of Texas McDonald Observatory, I'm Billy Henry.
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7: A fine evening to be at the Rochester International Jazz Fest, but clouds will be on the increase as we head through the night as the next weather system makes its approach. Overnight low temperatures will be near 60. For the day on Thursday, look for scattered showers in the morning and some scattered thundery downpours for the afternoon. potential is there for some spots to see upwards of a half an inch very quickly. High temperatures into the upper 70s. It will start to dry out on Friday with some partial sun, but an isolated shower can't be ruled out. Highs in the upper 70s. I'm meteorologist Josh Nichols for Jazz 90.1.
0: Today we had a high temperature, 77 degrees right here in the 585. Currently 68 in Greece, New York, in the village of Brockport. 67 degrees on member-supported Jazz 90.1. It's time for our segment, Music of My Mind. We do it each week at this particular time, Frank. Figure about 90 minutes into the program. This happens to be show 425. It's music that's been playing in my head for weeks, months, maybe years. Sometimes it's new, sometimes it's music I want to pass along to you and hope you, our wonderful listeners, will enjoy it. Now, we've been talking about the past month. I've been dedicating a thank you for the entire month of June to you, our listeners, for supporting this wonderful station. And I've done different artists that I've had the chance to see in concert, different artists that I played way back from 1976 till right around 1990, and all those were at various stations in Phoenix, Arizona. When I first started on the airwaves, I was tickled pink just to be playing any kind of music and bringing the music to our listeners back then. And my first air shift was Big Band Swingin' Singers, believe it or not. We do a lot of that here at the station. I did it in Phoenix at KMCR K-Jazz. And we're going to do a whole half hour of some of the songs from way back when. The last tune in this set will be from Cab Calloway. Also, Blossom Dearie's in here, Louis Armstrong, Ella Fitzgerald, and now one of my favorites, Stan Getz, saxophonist, Stuart Gilberto on vocals.
8: Olha que coisa mais linda, mais cheia de graça, ela menina que vem, que passa. Um doce balanço caminha.

The next song is Peel Me a Grape. This was written by Dave Frischberg, and this is one of the most requested songs in my entire repertoire. Peel Me a Grape. The ever-popular Peel Me a Grape.

jump to it, send off a scotch, boil me a crab, cut me a rose, make my tea with the petals, just hang around.

One of my favorite hipsters, beatniks back in the day, Blossom Dearie, vocals and piano, on member-supported jazz, 90.1. Peel Me a Grape, really liked that rendition. Preceded by Louis Armstrong, vocals and trumpet, A Kiss to Build a Dream On. Ella Fitzgerald with a nice bossa nova Brazilian tune, and Stan Getz, Astrud Gilberto, the girl from Ipanema, all on Smooth Grooves with Rankin Shaver. Jazz 90.1 offers a wide variety of music 7 days a week, 24 hours a day, straight ahead jazz, big band and swing music, the blues, ska jazz, smooth jazz, Broadway music, jazz rock fusion, the German program. Oh, we also have the Italian Carousel Show, Americana, R&B and soul. 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Thank to everybody who's donated thus far, reaching out to the ones who haven't had a chance. All right, we're going to close out with some really swinging tunes to wrap up the segment Music of My Mind. We're going to do something from Louis Prima, Jump, Jive, and Wail. The last song in this hour will be Mose Allison, Crying Mercy. Right now, Cab Calloway.

She messed around with a bloke named Smokey. She loved him, though he was cocky.

0: reason. It's sure enough getting worse. Everybody crying justice.
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And I'm gonna do it again, right now.

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Top of the hour brought us George Benson vocals and guitar. The Leon Russell composition, This Masquerade. And the nice thing about music, one of the great things I always think of, it brings back memories from your past. You remember a time and situation, then you can kind of put together the year and maybe even the month in some cases. This one, by Mr. Benson, I was doing an internship. This was 1976, and KXTC at the time was where I was doing my internship, and they were the jazz station before K-Jazz, and they also were the FM station for the play-by-play of the Phoenix.

Suns, and I ran the board for the Suns games, and once in a while the Suns games ran out early, and I had a chance to play three, four, five songs, whatever the case may be. And the first song I cranked up was This Masquerade by George Benson. It came out at that exact same time frame. Crosby, Stills, Nash & Young, Wooden Ships, a classic from that group. And live music from Janis Joplin on vocals. July of 1970, recorded in Canada, Little Girl Blue. All on Smooth Grooves with Rankin Shaver. Another 39 minutes, so don't touch that dial, whatever you do. Now, we recently announced the upcoming Grease Baptist Church concert series. It runs from October of this year to May of 2027. You'll be able to hear such groups as the Bill Tiberio Band, Laura Dubin and Antonio Guerrero, the Gate Swingers Big Band, the Grease Concert Band, the Kodak Concert Band. Those are just a taste. Check the website out and get all the complete lineup information on jazz901.org. About a month ago, one of my dear musician friends from Phoenix passed away, and he fought cancer for about 7 years, put on a good fight, and he kept on playing live music at various clubs in Arizona. Now, he's originally from New Mexico, many years in Phoenix, and he was a great songwriter, guitarist, saxophone player. This one by Freddie Duran. It's called To the Rio. And the next tune is from Tina Turner, Something Beautiful Remains. It's a great song about people who have passed away, but a new child is born or a new person takes their place. Here's Freddie Duran, To the Rio.

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4: A fine evening to be at the Rochester International Jazz Fest, but clouds will be on the increase as we head through the night as the next weather system makes its approach. Overnight low temperatures will be near 60. For the day on Thursday, look for scattered showers in the morning and some scattered thundery downpours for the afternoon. Potential is there for some spots to see upwards of a half an inch very quickly. High temperatures into the upper 70s. It will start to dry out on Friday with some partial sun, but an isolated shower can't be ruled out. Highs in the upper 70s. I'm meteorologist Josh Nichols for Jazz 90.1.
5: Currently 65 degrees in Greece, New York on members supported Jazz 90.1. Let's get back into the Smooth Groove with your host, Rankin Shaver. Gonna do another Arizona performer for you. This gentleman I met 76, 77. We did an interview. One of my first interviews when I started in radio was Hans Olsen. Hans came down to the studio. We got down there on a weekend. It's either a Saturday or Sunday afternoon, and sat down and started talking about his career and music background. The gentleman plays guitar, sings, and also a great harmonica player. We ended up talking for about 2 hours. I had reel-to-reel interview information. We made a couple specials out of it. And just a great performer, still cruising, still doing live music in Arizona. Hans Olsen with Troubadour on Parade.

And I joked, and I talked. I was live on the air, and in the back of my mind I felt nobody cared.

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Do you realize how many I've played? Well, I'm a troubadour, I'm a troubadour, and I'm a troubadour.

That's music from Rod Stewart on member-supported Jazz 90.1. Get Back, that Beatles composition. This one's from an album, Shared Vision, the songs of the Beatles. 12 different people doing Beatles tunes. Elton John does Lucy in the Sky. Joe Cocker, a little help from my friends. Richie Havens, Here Comes the Sun. Stevie Wonder, We Can Work It Out. Good one. Also, Leon Redbone, had a chance to catch him live in concert. Early 80s, Ain't Misbehavin' on this one, CD's on the track. Todd Rundgren, Can We Still Be Friends? Yes, we can, Todd. Well, that's going to close out show 425. Certainly hope you enjoyed the music mix. It was my pleasure, as always. Be back with you again live next Wednesday night, 9 p.m. till midnight. Don't forget you can listen to our three-hour show from the Audio Vault off the website. Also, our sister station has me on three different shifts, Wednesday, Saturday, and Sunday, noon till 3. That's off the website. Instead of 90.1 button, the next one down. Let's close out with some Sir Paul McCartney, turned 84 June 18th.

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0: Hey, it's Alan Kepler, host of Smooth Jazz Weekend, and be sure to tune in this time around because we've got some cool new releases to share with you. Gerald Albright's got a new one out. Also, Tanya Nolan in a very smooth vocal track for you. The band Bossa Nova Noites with a very Brazilian-styled feel, and Lindsay Webster's latest. All kinds of great new music, and we've got it right here for you on Smooth Jazz Weekend.
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kiss or two or three. 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

0: Hey, it's Alan Kepler, host of Smooth Jazz Weekend, and be sure to tune in this time around because we've got some cool new releases to share with you. Gerald Albright's got a new one out. Also, Tanya Nolan in a very smooth vocal track for you. The band Bossa Nova Noites with a very Brazilian-styled feel, and Lindsay Webster's latest. 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

want to say you guys have been a great audience. Thank you for joining us. No Locomoto on the, almost said on the drums. Vibes. Daryl Pellegrini on the drums. Dean Taba on the bass. We do have some CDs. You're Trinity Doug McDonald. We'll see you next trip. Thank you for joining us. Appreciate it.

Hey, it's Alan Kepler, host of Smooth Jazz Weekend, and be sure to tune in this time around because we've got some cool new releases to share with you. Gerald Albright's got a new one out. Also, Tanya Nolan in a very smooth vocal track for you. The band Bossa Nova Noche.

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6: Hi, this is Tony Bowler with a brand new track from Mr. Jimmy Highsmith Jr., Island Girl. 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

0: Hey, it's Alan Kepler, host of Smooth Jazz Weekend, and be sure to tune in this time around because we've got some cool new releases to share with you. Gerald Albright's got a new one out. Also, Tanya Nolan in a very smooth vocal track for you. The band Bossa Nova Noites with a very Brazilian-styled feel, and Lindsay Webster's latest. All kinds of great new music, and we've got it right here for you on Smooth Jazz Weekend.
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0: Hey, it's Alan Kepler, host of Smooth Jazz Weekend, and be sure to tune in this time around because we've got some cool new releases to share with you. Gerald Albright's got a new one out. Also, Tanya Nolan in a very smooth vocal track for you. The band Bossa Nova Noites with a very Brazilian-styled feel, and Lindsay Webster's latest. 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

ever tell you about that man who changed my life? 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

chef in Albuquerque who excels in bacon turkey. So when I want turkey, I go to Albuquerque. I'm such a hungry man. They've got a cook in East St. Louis who makes the most delicious chop suey. So when I crave chop suey, I go to East St. Louis.

0: Come aboard Jazz 90.1's annual jazz cruise on the Colonial Belle in Fairport. Our only cruise this year takes place on Monday, August 10th, featuring Bill Tiberio and friends. 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